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3: Resident doctors will strike again next month as part of their long-running row with the government over pay. This walkout will be from 7 a.m. on June the 15th through to the same time on June the 19th. They're claiming that the new Health Secretary, James Murray, has not improved the government's offer to them. Murray himself says it doesn't need improving.
4: The offer on the table is a really good one. 4.9% average increase this year, rising to over 7% for some of the lowest paid. And that's on top of an increase of 28.9% over the last 3 years. And I think going any further than that, people would agree is unaffordable and unrealistic.
3: Tributes have been paid to a young mum who was fatally shot outside a bar in Sheffield. South Yorkshire police say 30-year-old Shanice Brooks was an innocent bystander when she was shot on West Street in the early hours of Bank Holiday Monday. She was treated at the scene and taken to hospital, but died of her injuries. Our energy bills are set to take another sharp rise. The energy regulator Ofgem has announced that the price cap will increase by 13%. Customers will see just a 5% increase on their electricity bill, but gas bills will rise by nearly a quarter. Cybersecurity has never been more vital. That's the warning from the head of the UK's intelligence agency as she revealed plans for new protections against the growing threat posed by artificial intelligence. The remarks came during Anne Keith Butler's lecture for GCHQ at Bletchley Park.
5: AI is rapidly unearthing the fault lines and technologies our society relies on. The ground beneath our feet is shifting, which means cybersecurity has never been more important. That message may sound familiar, but I'm now saying it with utmost urgency.
3: And Crystal Palace have lifted their first European trophy after Jean-Philippe Mateta's second-half goal proved the difference in their 1-0 Conference League final victory over Rayo Vallecano in Leipzig. It marked the final chapter of a fairy tale run for boss Oliver Glasner, who will now leave the club. That's the latest from Radio News Hub. I'm John Collins.
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That's indeed a great song from Aretha Franklin, A Deeper Love. And before the ads on the hour, we're going to have a few songs. Madness, It Must Be Love, followed by David Bowie, A Life on Mars, and then The Moments and Whatnots. And then slowly followed by The Mixtures with the Pushbike song. I'll catch you after the ad break. See you soon.

0: On Friday, the 5th of June, get ready to party like it's 2001 as the Ogre Tones hit the 1865 in Southampton. 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
4: 1.25 million young people could be out of work or not in education by 2031. A new report warns of a lost generation and says it's a failure of a system stuck in the past. Resident doctors will be going back on strike next month. It's after talks with new Health Secretary James Murray failed to come to an agreement on jobs and pay. Type 2 diabetes rates are rising twice as fast amongst younger women versus older women. Diabetes UK warn it could be because there's little to no follow-up care for people who are pregnant when they develop the condition. Emma Pike is from the charity.
5: While there are several risk factors for type 2 diabetes, the fact that following diagnosis of gestational diabetes, women aren't being followed up, that is a missed opportunity for helping people to reduce their risk.
4: Nine people are believed to have died getting into difficulty in the water after days of record-breaking heat. Most of them were children. And Crystal Palace have won their first piece of European silverware, winning the Conference League final. From Radio News Hub, I'm Frankie Hersine.
0: 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Keeping

Yes, indeed. Welcome back after the break. That was a great song from Roy Orbison. It's over. Well, not quite. This is The Breakfast Show on a Thursday morning with me, Graham Hardy. And up next, we've got John Denver with Annie's Song.

Yes, indeed. Good morning. Welcome to The Breakfast Show with me, Graham Hardy, on Outreach Radio. You too, where the streets have no name. Great song. Next up, Boyzone, Pictures of You.

Graham Hardy Breakfast Show here on Outreach Radio on a Thursday morning. Enjoying the songs. That was Boyzone, Pictures of You. Next, we've got some great music with Sven and Dear Daughter.

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Lovely song there from Lady Gaga. I'll get it right in a minute, won't I? Lady Gaga. And of course, coming up next, we've got Go West, the Kings of

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1: Radio. It's indeed Go West. Up next, we've got Wet, Wet, Wet with a great classic Goodnight Girl. 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We've still got a few days left. 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Anyway, Wet, Wet, Wet, Goodnight Girl coming up next.

Lovely reggae song there from Black Slate with Amigo. Next up, we've got Billy Ocean. And of course, Love Really Hurts Without You.

0: Well, that was a really memorable track for me. That was a Stylistics, Can't Give You Anything But My Love. Next up, we've got an amazing soul artist, Alexander O'Neill, with the song Fake. And then before the ads on the hour, it will be The Jam, Absolute Beginners.
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0: On Friday, the 5th of June, get ready to party like it's 2001 as the Ogre Tones hit the 1865 in Southampton. 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
3: Over a million young people could be neither working nor learning within the next 5 years. That's coming from former Labour Health Secretary Alan Milburn. He says the first steps in a career ladder are simply out of reach. More strike action by resident doctors is on the way next month. British Medical Association Chair Dr. Jake Fletcher says they're still undervalued.
4: We still have doctors who are not employed in August. We have doctors who are desperately chasing too few jobs in our NHS at a time when corridor care is still happening in multiple accident and emergency departments across the country.
3: Their first talks with new Health Secretary James Murray failed to come to an agreement on jobs and pay. He says the BMA's demands are unrealistic. US forces have carried out more strikes on Iran, with Donald Trump insisting that the country is negotiating on fumes. Officials say they shot down 4 attack drones that were posing a threat around the Strait of Hormuz. And the heatwave, which has seen record-breaking temperatures in the UK, is expected to ease slightly today. From Radio News Hub, I'm Frankie Hess.
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Yes, indeed. Welcome back on Thursday morning with The Breakfast Show with me, Graham Hardy. That was The Barge and, of course, Rhythm of the Night. Up next, Adam and the Ants, Stand and Deliver.

0: A lovely song there from Madonna, the Queen of Pop, with the track Frozen. A little announcement, and of course, across Hampshire, I managed the Hampshire County Youth Darts team. And of course, on Sunday that's just gone, we became Division One Southern County Youth Champions. A great feat, and getting great pleasure out mentoring and motivating our youngsters on the hockey. Anyway, just a testament to all of those players. Well done. And we're going to carry on the show now with Run DMC and Jason Nevins.
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I'm Hardy on The Breakfast Show here on a Thursday. 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Sam Fender and Oliver Dean with a great song there. 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

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Next up, Jane Smith, Golden Age. 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

0: Yes, indeed. Good morning. If you're looking to stay tuned in this morning after the show at 9 o'clock, it's the 80s flashback hour. And then, of course, at 10 o'clock here on Outreach on a Thursday, it's the morning mix. That was Ace of Base, Don't Turn Around. Up next, En Vogue with Free Your Mind.
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We've got the 80s flashback hour, and then 10, the morning mix on Outreach Radio. 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Next up, Matthew Wilder and Break My Stride. 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

0: On Friday, the 5th of June, get ready to party like it's 2001 as the Ogre Tones hit the 1865 in Southampton. 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
2: 1.25 million young people could be out of work or not in education by 2031. A new report into the matter is warning of a lost generation and says that it's a failure of a system stuck in the past. Former Labour Cabinet Minister Alan Milburn, who wrote the report, added that opportunities for many 16 to 24-year-olds simply aren't there. Resident doctors will be going back on strike next month. It's after talks with new Health Secretary James Murray failed to come up to an agreement on jobs and pay. Chair Dr. Jake Fletcher says they've not heard how the government will ensure they have jobs in the future.
3: Those details have not been forthcoming, and that's in addition to the fact that we're going to see likely thousands of doctors leave our NHS to go to different industries and to go to different countries across the world because they are undervalued.
2: And Ed Sheeran's beaten Taylor Swift to be named the UK's most played artist last year. On average, his music was played 574 times a day. He says he's incredibly grateful. That's the latest from Radio News Hub. I'm Frankie Hersine.
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everybody low with a love song that he made. Find the streetlight, steps out of the shade, says something like, "You and me, babe, how about it?" Juliet says, "Hey, it's Romeo. He nearly gave me a heart attack.

both with streets of shame, both dirty, both mean. Yes, and the dream was just the same. And I dreamed your dream for you, and now your dream is real.

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0: On Friday, the 5th of June, get ready to party like it's 2001 as the Ogre Tones hit the 1865 in Southampton. 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

Open of the Killers and Mr. Brightside to kick us off this Thursday morning on your mid-morning mix at precisely 22 degrees across Hampshire right now. Incredible weather. We're all loving it. Equally still moaning about how hot it is because we're British and we can't not do that. But good morning to you. Thank you as always for tuning in. We got a great show today. And it kicks us off into the next song. It's Spandau Ballet. And gold. Stick with me, we've got plenty coming your way.

I think these guys are performing at the O2. Maybe sometime next year. I'm desperate to get tickets. I mean, if anyone happens to have already got some and they now no longer want them, just remember Charlotte Neal, I'll be more than happy to take them off your hands. You know, I'll take the stress away from you and take them for you. It's not a problem at all. Skeleton for Girls, and this ain't a love song I'm playing for you this morning on your mid-morning mix. Now, the weather. It is the talk of the town at the moment, obviously. For obvious reasons, it is insanely hot right now. I don't want to complain because the weather we've had previously was absolutely atrocious. But it's just gone from one extreme to the other. I really don't understand. We had torrential rain, thunder and lightning, hailstones, and now it's like almost into the 30s, if not sometimes feels like it is into the 30s. What's going on? But we will give you the latest forecast for Hampshire today. This afternoon will be rather cloudy with the chance of isolated light showers. Oh, maybe a little bit nice. I'll let you decide on that one. Turning dry with cloud breaking up to reveal lengthy sunny spells later into the day. It will be warm and very, very warm. Tonight will remain dry with plenty of clear spells and just a few patches of cloud edging in from the west. But there will be gentle winds.

A name I did not expect to see in our latest promos this morning on Outreach Radio is Charlie Stride with her brand new single, Butterfly. Now, look, I have a lot to say about Charlie Stride. Very, very proud to see her in our latest promos here on Outreach Radio, because taking it way back when, I had a vocal coach many, many years ago who I absolutely adored. And later on, she went on to develop her career further, doing a fantastic job. And she ended up working with Charlie Stride. And that's how I got introduced to her. Not physically, she doesn't personally know me, but I know a lot. I've seen a lot of her songs, heard a lot of her songs, watched a lot of her music over the years. She's done an incredible job. I mean, it's now amazing to now finally see her in one of our promos doing an incredible job and such a beautiful song with Butterfly here on Outreach Radio. So make sure you do go check her out, stream her music, give her all the support that you possibly can. In talks of another promo here on Outreach Radio, very different, but My Chemical Brothers with Guy.

0: Hi, Sean O'Brien here. Join me for The Breakfast Show between 6am and 9am, Monday to Friday. We're going to have a great laugh. I hope you get out of bed, help you get to work. I've got a fantastic variety of music throughout the decades. 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

radio these days. Ariana Grande featuring Iggy Azalea and a problem for you here on your Thursday mornings. Now, talking about problems, I seem to be a walking problem. Well, to be fair, not really a walking one at the moment because I can't seem to walk. That is the problem. So yesterday, by the way, if you've just tuned in, you'll get used to this. I seem to just create my own problems all the time. It's just this running theme. So yesterday, I was on my way with my mum to go to the lady who alters like any of your dresses, wedding dresses, prom dresses, you know, bridesmaids dresses, those sorts of things, brings them in, make sure they fit you perfectly. And I'm on my way to this lady I've never met before, by the way, just point that one out there. And my mum's driving and we pull up into her driveway and I get out the car. Next thing I know, I've just flopped and face planted into her driveway, battered and bruised all over my knees, blood on one of my knees everywhere. I've now got bruises, had I've realized this morning, all over my other knees. They are inflamed, which is absolutely lovely. I'm struggling to walk at the best of times. My feet have gone. I feel like I might have sprained my ankle now I've woken up today. It's cuts all over my hands. You know, and you just think, I just don't know what happened. Next thing I know is I've just sat up off the ground. I'm like, how did I get, I was just in the car. Like, how did I get onto the ground? Like, what is up with me? Just fell out the car. And my mum's hobbling around, she's coming around quickly trying to pick me up. And I'm then sat in the car, I'm like, it's fine, it's fine, it's fine. You know, and it's that pain of just like, just get through it, just get through it, it's fine. Anyway, she's got, the one time you need wipes, you don't have them. And so we're trying to find wipes, couldn't find any. She has some little bits of crumpled up tissue. I was like, that'll do, that'll be fine. I'll quickly dabble on it, it'll be all right. Even though it's like filling up with blood, but it's fine. Sorry to be gory for anyone that doesn't like the blood, guts and gore, but here we are. And anyway, I'm hobbling down to her little shed where she does it all in. And I was like, hi, I'm Charlotte, lovely to meet you. She's like, oh, lovely to meet you. I was like, just want to say apologies, I have just face planted onto your driveway, so there is blood all over my knees. And she's like, oh my god. And I was like, I'm so sorry, oh, we don't actually have any wipes. She's like, it's alright, I've got some tissue. And I was like, I'm just conscious to not get any blood on the dress, that's the main thing, I'm absolutely fine, just as long as I don't get it on the dress, it's all good. She's like, no, that's fine. So we ended up tying a little bow onto it to make sure that no blood went anywhere onto the dress, so that's all good. Anyway, I end up putting the dress on and she's going around sorting hems and things out, making sure, trying to pull it into place. And my mum stood in the corner. I just look at my mum and I just suddenly go, like, mime to her. I'm like, I just don't feel good. She's like, are you sure? I was like, no, I really don't feel good at all. Just suddenly came over me. Now, I've fainted many a time in the past, so I kind of get hints of when things are going to happen. I just looked at my mum. I was like, I'm gonna faint. She's like, are you sure? I was like, no, I'm a faint. So I said to the lady, I was like, excuse me, do you mind if I just take a seat a minute? She's like, yeah, of course. I was like, I just don't feel too good. Next thing I know, I've taken a seat and I've gone. That's it, fainted in this random lady's house. And next thing I know is I'm waking up to my mum and this random lady blowing on my face, trying to wake me up. And I was like, what happened? They were like, you fainted. And I was like, did I? I thought I fell asleep. Because typical me, I would think I've fallen asleep. I'm that tired, I just wanted to sleep. That's really what it was. And I just thought, what a day. And then this lady's quickly grabbed me some water, so I'm then chugging that back. She's then giving me honey, so I'm having honey. That then wakes me up. And then she's like, do you know what? We'll call it for the day. I've got quite a bit of what I need. Obviously, we'll book you in to come and grab some more stuff. And I was like, okay, brilliant. So that was that. So then headed back. My mum, bless her, she's trying to sort me up, bandage me up. I've got it all over my hands, my knees, my feet. It's lovely. I just look like an absolute state today. Look like I've got into a fight, I'll be honest with you. And then that was it. And then chilled in the evening outside in the garden, because obviously it's lovely weather. And I just looked at my mum and I just said, what a weird day. You know, we just sit there because it was so early in the morning and now we're so late into the evening. And I just sat there, I was like, what a day. So yeah, that was my Wednesday. So anyone else got any similar stories to make me feel a little bit better, let me know. Contact me.

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0: On Friday, the 5th of June, get ready to party like it's 2001 as the Ogre Tones hit the 1865 in Southampton. 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
5: More than a million young people are not in employment, education or training. The figure comes amid warnings of a lost generation from former Labour Cabinet Minister Alan Milburn. Shadow Work and Pension Secretary Helen Whaley says the government need to come up with a solution.
6: I talk to young people up and down the country who tell me right now how incredibly hard it is for them to get a job. Making hundreds of applications are getting hundreds of rejections or just silence. It's really, really tough. The report out today is overdue. The government's already had 2 years to be tackling this.
5: More strike action by resident doctors is on the way next month. The British Medical Association say they're still undervalued. Their first talks with new Health Secretary James Murray failed to come to an agreement on jobs and pay. He says the BMA's demands are unrealistic. The ousted chairman of BP has once again hit out at the decision to remove him. It's after reports Albert Manifold engaged in bullying and aggressive behaviour. And Ed Sheeran's beaten Taylor Swift to be named the UK's most played artist last year. From Radio News Hub, I'm Frankie Hess.
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something beautiful. A little bit like the sun today. It's beautiful, isn't it, Alan? It's just beautiful. Robbie Williams playing for you in the second hour of your mid-morning mix with myself, Charlotte Neal. If you have just tuned in, very welcome to you. Already into the second hour, taking you up to 12 p.m. today. It is flying by. Make sure if you do have any song requests, suggestions, news or information, you get them over to me and I'll make sure to get them on this morning's playlist. One, two. Bruno Mars, I Just Might. I might just get him on a playlist, you never know.

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highlight of my week so far. So thank you for that. Do you know what? The thing is, anyone that knows me, I do actually have... I can't really walk very well anyway. I've over the years had struggles with my feet and operations and things like that. But I just think I can't walk at the best of times. And now my knees have gone. What else is going to happen? And the thing is, we've had two things so far, right? So I fall out of the car. That's number one, graze my knee. Number two, I then faint in this lady, random lady's house or shed. And third of all, what else is there to come? It comes in threes and I'm still waiting for that to happen. God forbid, I hope it really doesn't. So that's where I stand this morning. That's how I feel. I'm feeling sorry for myself a little bit. Thank you for making me feel just a little bit better. Please do keep your stories coming. I want to know what you've done in the past. What's a moment that just really highlighted it for you and you just thought, oh my God, this is it. This is my life. This is me. This is what it's always going to be. Contact me, charlotte@outreachradio.co.uk. Let's get a little bit of the Jonas Brothers and Waffle House.

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1: We've just had a little bit of Culture Club and Time Play for you this morning on Outreach Radio. 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

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Thank you very much. 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Very, very grateful. And always tell me that they're tuning in to Charlotte Neal on the Mid-Morning Mix. How lovely. Maybe I'll just get one of your favourite songs up soon. Maybe a little bit of Lewis Capaldi. Maybe we could have a Lewis Capaldi marathon tomorrow. I know one of you absolutely loves Lewis Capaldi, apparently. I've been told that they love them. Can't wait to hear him. 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Thank you so much for tuning in on your Thursdays on the Mid-Morning Mix. I will be back here tomorrow. Same time, same place. Might even play a little bit of Lewis Capaldi, just never know. Any new songs, requests, information, anything in between, please do contact me. We'll get it on.

0: On Friday, the 5th of June, get ready to party like it's 2001 as the Ogre Tones hit the 1865 in Southampton. 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

0: On Friday, the 5th of June, get ready to party like it's 2001 as the Ogre Tones hit the 1865 in Southampton. 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
3: More than a million young people not working or in education and fears of a lost generation.
4: It's actually more than a statistic. It's a warning. A warning that far too many young people are reaching adulthood only to find the door to opportunity closed.
3: A report for the government by the former Health Minister Alan Milburn has put the cost of the UK's youth unemployment crisis at £125 billion a year.
4: Aspirations thwarted, confidence drained, futures narrowed before they've properly begun. Behind the statistic lie 1 million individual lives. Not one of them wanted to end up being not in education, employment or training.
3: Well, he says a number of factors, including smartphones, the pandemic and the jobs market, are to blame. The government says it's committed to confronting the root causes. The body of a teenage boy has been recovered from open water in Kent. It's the 10th water-related death of this week's heatwave. Emergency services were called to the site in Swanscombe near Dartmouth yesterday. It's not being treated as suspicious. The government says it's fully committed to releasing all the files relating to the appointments of Lord Mandelson. It's amid reports his links with Russia, China and Israel were raised beforehand. MPs demanded the documents be released after claims some would be withheld on security grounds. A woman who brutally murdered her weeks-old baby in a violent attack has been jailed for life. Nicola Blaine killed her daughter, who was just 19 days old, in Inverclyde in 2023, but tried to claim another child was to blame for it. The judge said she'd inflicted catastrophic, deadly violence. The online retailer Temu has been hit with a £173 million fine by the EU for not doing enough to protect shoppers from illegal goods. A report found things like baby toys and electronics didn't meet safety standards. The Chinese firm didn't respond but has till the end of August to show how it will comply. And in football, Scotland head coach Steve Clarke signed a four-year extension. He's about to lead the side into its first World Cup this century. His contract now takes him through to the end of the next one. From Radio News Hub, I'm Phil Towers.
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0: On Friday, the 5th of June, get ready to party like it's 2001 as the Ogre Tones hit the 1865 in Southampton. 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

0: On Friday, the 5th of June, get ready to party like it's 2001 as the Ogre Tones hit the 1865 in Southampton. 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
4: Fears of a lost generation of young people, more than a million not working or learning for the first time in over a decade. A review out today by former Health Minister Alan Milburn says the UK's youth unemployment crisis is costing the country £125 billion a year, but he says the impact is more than that.
5: But the principal cost isn't borne by the taxpayer, it's borne by the young person. Being neat has a long-term scarring impact. Cost to their confidence, cost to their health, cost to their future income.
4: The government says the stark findings are why they're taking action. Thousands of people in Kent remain without water supply today. South East Water says reservoirs have reached a critical level after the hot bank holiday weekend. A man's been found guilty of murdering a student with a Sikh ceremonial knife. Henry Nowak was stabbed 5 times in the attack in Essex back in December. 23-year-old Vikram Digwar claimed afterwards he'd been the victim of a racist attack. And the Prime Minister's joined calls for the Champions League final to be free to watch on the telly this weekend. Sir Keir Starmer says it's important to put fans first. From Radio News Hub, I'm Phil Towers.
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Lisa Stansfield. She's going around the world to find her man. Yeah. And when she finds him, by the way, she's going to give him a right slap.

minutes away from six. Got to say hi to Lynn in Woolston. Every Wednesday, Thursday, Friday, they put a request in, and what I try and do is play it. She's asked for this one tonight, Stevie Wonder.

0: are going straight into the golden half hour. It comes up.
1: On Friday, the 5th of June, get ready to party like it's 2001 as the Ogre Tones hit the 1865 in Southampton. 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
3: Gary King's Golden Half Hour. But which year are we playing?

M3. So he's very busy there. Thomas Lewis Way is running well. Red Bridge ran about the A33. Still very busy there. We are in the golden half hour. Kicked off. Detroit Spinners, Ghetto Child. Released on the 29th of September. Got as high as number 7. Hey, that is a tune, eh? That is a tune. So was this. Like sister and brother.

0: drifters.
1: So we're alone together.
0: Like sister and brother. Released on the 4th of August, it's got as high as number 7. But which year are we playing tonight? I've got to say, Lisa, you're a year out. Dave, all right, Dave? Yeah, you're 2 years out. Cheryl, she's only a year out. So well done, Cheryl. Peter is 2 years out. Martin is a year out. And Tom in Nottingham, you're 1 year out. Nobody's got it right so far.

0: to guess a year, and it was 3 years out. Try again. OJ's Love Train released on the 3rd of March, got as high as number 9 in this particular year. But which year are we playing?
1: Gary King's Golden Half Hour. But which year are we playing?

know what? I'm stubbing everybody out there tonight. This is great for me. Mark and Lynn in Wollstone. 2 years out. Which way? David Bowie, Life on Mars. Relic on the 30th of June. Got a tie is number 3. But which year are we playing?

0: City in the golden hour. I'm doing fine now. Ready from the 21st of July, got as high as number 20 in the charts. A couple of people have got it right now. I'll read it out soon.
1: Gary King's Golden Half Hour. But which year are we playing?

That is first choice. Armed and extremely dangerous. Can I say well done to Dave, right, Dave? Yeah, he got it in the end. Cheryl finally got there. Well done, Cheryl. Tommy Nottingham. Yeah, he finally got it on, what did he get it on the last one? Oh, Bowie. That's right, he got it on Bowie, he said. That's dangerous. Got you on that one. Okay. I think a lot of you are going to get it right on this one.

Elton John. Goodbye Yellow Brick Road, released on the 29th of November. And got to number 6 in the charts. Who else has got it right? So Sue's got it right, like I said. Martin's got it right. And who else? Helen, she finally got there. Lisa got it right in the end. Mark in Wollstone, you might get it from this. Just saying. You may do. It's all the young dudes.

0: got to say, well done, Mark Inlet.
1: Oh, yeah.
0: Not there. That is Mott the Hoople, the young dude. Released on the 24th of November, got as high as number 8 in this particular year.

We'll reveal the answer after this next song. It's our last one on the Golden Half Hour. It's a classic as well. It's the Isleys.

play that guitar. Isley Brothers, that lady. Released on the 22nd of September, got as high as number 14. The year we play today, 1973. Well done to those who got it right.

0: the Kinks. All of the day, all of the night.
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0: On Friday, the 5th of June, get ready to party like... On Friday, the 5th of June, get ready to party like it's 2001 as the Ogre Tones hit the 1865 in Southampton. 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
2: More than a million young people are facing an unemployment crisis. 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Former Health Minister Alan Milburn, who authored the report, says we need to do more to help young people.
3: 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Being NEET has a long-term scarring impact. Cost to their confidence, cost to their health, cost to their future income.
2: The Prime Minister says the report is sobering and the government needs to take more action. A woman who murdered her 19-day-old baby in a violent attack has been jailed for life. Nicola Blaine from Inverclyde tried to claim another child was responsible for her daughter's death. The number of water-related deaths in the current heatwave stands at 11. Two teenagers are the latest victims, having been found in separate incidents in Kent and Oxford. And Serena Williams is in discussions about a potential return to competitive tennis. That's the latest from Radio News Hub. I'm David Hall.
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We are gathered here today to get through this thing called life. Electric word, life, it means forever, and that's a mighty long time. But I'm here to tell you, there's something else. The afterworld. A world of never-ending happiness. You can always see the sun. Day or night. So when you call up that tree,

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0: On Friday, the 5th of June, get ready to party like it's 2001 as the Ogre Tones hit the 1865 in Southampton. 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

Mr. Worldwide to infinity. You know the roof on fire. We gon' boogie, oogie, oogie, jiggle, wiggle, and dance. Like the roof on fire. We gon' drink drinks and take shots until we fall out. Like the roof on fire. 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

0: On Friday, the 5th of June, get ready to party like it's 2001 as the Ogre Tones hit the 1865 in Southampton. The UK's top tribute to the Shrek soundtracks bring a full live band, brass section and massive sing-along hits from Smash Mouth, Bonnie Tyler, The Proclaimers and more. 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

0: On Friday, the 5th of June, get ready to party like it's 2001 as the Ogre Tones hit the 1865 in Southampton. 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

SBS role model Sally When the Wine Runs Out and Electric Six Danger High Voltage kicking off this week's Awesome Mix radio show. Hello, how are you? My name's Emma Scott and I'm your host for the next couple of hours right here. I've got Steven Sanchez on the way soon and now the new one from Sweet Gorilla. This is a follow-up to Give Them What They Want, which I played loads on this show. It's out now. It's called Good Thing and it plays on the Awesome Mix radio show.

14th studio album, We Are Love. That's Many a Day of Heartache from the Charlatans on the Awesome Mix Radio Show. Before that, I played you Sweet Love from Steven Sanchez. I hope you're enjoying the tune so far. I hope you're having a great week. Plenty to come this hour, including our lost gem. Tell you about that very soon. And I'm playing an awesome 80s track, maybe one that you've picked via the website, on the Awesome Mix Radio Show.

A great track from Callum Beattie, Two Pretenders on the Awesome Mix radio show. And before that, it was Kyle Daniel with Hard Travelling Man. I've got the new one from The Script on the way in just a bit after our Lost Gem, which is a song that did really well on the radio when it was released, but it doesn't seem to get much airplay anymore. So I'm going to try and remedy that right now. And this week is a band called The Railway Children from the UK and a song they released back in 1990 called Every Beat of the Heart. It was featured on their third album, Native Place, which is well worth a look and a listen, of course. It originally reached number 93 on the UK singles chart. The band released a couple of other singles which had similar success, and then the label re-released it a whole year later, and eventually it reached number 24 in the UK charts. Bravo. They did release a couple more albums in their time, but they didn't chart, which is a shame. But as I always say, it's better to have one hit than no hits. And this is a great tune, The Railway Children, Every Beat of the Heart, this week's Lost Gem on the Awesome Mix radio show.

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It's called Man in the Arena from their new album, which I love the title of. It's called The User's Guide to Being Human. That comes out in August. I hope you're well. Hope you're enjoying the tune so far. I've got an awesome 80s track on the way soon and a rock cover of the classic Nessun Dorma. All will be revealed soon on the Awesome Mix Radio Show.

0: I think you better leave that alone. Ain't nothing wrong with that.
1: Joe Bonamassa and Buddy Guy, Sweet Little Angel, on the Sweet Little Awesome Mix radio show. I hope you're well. My name's Emma Scott. Still plenty to come, and the awesome 80s tune on the way soon, and some Louis Tomlinson. And next up, a first play, and it's a reimagining of Puccini's Nessun Dorma to coincide with the start of the FIFA World Cup 2026. You might remember the famous performance by Pavarotti back in 1990. Well, that performance inspired this particular band to recreate it, and they've done it a number of years later. They are Chandra. It's Nessun Dorma. We'll win again on the Awesome Mix radio show.

0: Imposter. Louis Tomlinson, Imposter, with that new rock version of Nessun Dorma by Chandra. Before that, on the Awesome Mix radio show, where time is marching on and hour number one is almost done. But there's plenty to come in hour number two, which I'll kick off with the Fratellis, bit of Chelsea Dagger. Don't mind if I do. But now it's time to go to the email inbox from awesomemixradioshow.com and fish out our awesome 80s suggestions.
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0: And this week it's the choice of Terence Keegan, who's chosen a band from Scotland who broke through in the late 80s. They're still releasing music today. He's seen them play live tons of times and he thinks they're ace. Terence, I agree. I love this band too, and I totally approve of the song that you've gone for from 1987 and the Raintown album. It must be Deacon Blue. It's Dignity, the awesome 80s track, this week on the Awesome Mix radio show.
2: There's a man I need. Walks up our street. He's a worker for the council. Has been 20 years. And he takes no lip of nobody and litter off the gutter.

0: On Friday, the 5th of June, get ready to party like it's 2001 as the Ogre Tones hit the 1865 in Southampton. The UK's top tribute to the Shrek soundtracks bring a full live band, brass section and massive sing-along hits from Smash Mouth, Bonnie Tyler, The Proclaimers and more. 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
3: 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We're going to have a great laugh. 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

off and running on hour number two of this week's Awesome Mix radio show right here every week. I hope you're well. My name's Emma Scott. So I just played you Nothing But Thieves. Their new track is called Evolution, and the Fratelli's Chelsea Dagger kicked things off. I've got Miley Cyrus on the way soon. We'll have a live track from the White Stripes and an awesome 90s track, maybe one that you've picked as well. And right now, the new one from the UK is the SKB's follow-up to a song called Hourglass, which I play loads on this show. It is available now, and it's from the up-and-coming second album. It's got a bit of a scary gap in the middle, so watch out for that. The SKB's, The Prying Eye, on the Awesome Mix radio show.

So how you doing? Hope you're enjoying the tunes. That was The Rooks with Nothing to Lose and Miley Cyrus from the Avatar film, which I haven't seen yet. I must do that. It was Dream As One. Plenty more to come. I've got some Bruno Mars. I've got a great band from the UK called The Tamers, some Ella Langley, The Enemy, and an awesome 90s track as well on the Awesome Mix Radio Show.

chart it for Bruno Mars right now. I Just Might on the Awesome Mix radio show. And I played you Keziah Gill before that with Life You Always Wanted. Hope you're enjoying the tune so far. I've got The Tamers on the way, The Enemy, and another awesome 90s track. Maybe one that you've picked via the website, awesomemixradioshow.com. And it's now time for a live track. I do this every week. And this week, it's The White Stripes and a song that was recorded back in 2004 at the Empress Ballroom in Blackpool. It's a cover of the Dolly Parton track, Jolene. And I love it a lot. Hope you love it as well. The White Stripes, Jolene, live on the Awesome Mix radio show.

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young up-and-coming band from the west of the UK called The Tamers. That song is available now. It's got a bit of a Royal Blood vibe about it, I think. But it's not. It's them. It's called Blood Money. Plenty more new tunes to come and our awesome 90s track as well on the Awesome Mix radio show.

liking that one. A bit of country pop from Ella Langley. The song is Be Her. On the Awesome Mix radio show, playing an awesome mix of genres, as always. Bit of Americana, bit of pop. Singer-songwriter, a little bit of rock every now and again. Some pop punk, bit of disco. All sorts going on right now. I've got Jalen and Gonda on the way in a bit. That awesome 90s track. And now a bit of indie rock from a band that haven't released anything new for 10 years now. But they're back. They're called The Enemy. And this is Not Going Your Way. Well,

0: Jalen and Gondo with Doctrine of Love, and I can hardly believe it, but we're nearly done for this week's Awesome Mix radio show. But I'll be back same time, same place, right here. And you can check out plenty of previous shows via mixcloud.com/Emma Scott. 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
0: 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It reminds her of leaving home for the first time back in 1992. Well, that was the time of the Keep the Faith album for them, wasn't it, Rachel? And you've gone for the title track. A good choice. Enjoy this, our awesome 90s track on the Awesome Mix radio show. Have a great week. Lots of love.

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4: It could be hotter than the Seychelles in the UK today. The Met Office say yesterday was the hottest day of the year so far, and temperatures of 30 degrees Celsius are expected in the south of England later on. That means two-thirds of us are expected to hit the roads for bank holiday getaways. Gareth Jones from the AA says it's important to be prepared.
5: We recommend people take about 10 minutes just to check over their car, and we use the flower analogy, which is fuel, lights, oil, water, electrics and rubber. So a few quick checks can prevent those avoidable breakdowns, especially when you're carrying extra passengers, extra luggage or pets for that longer bank holiday journey.
4: At least 80 people have been killed after a gas explosion at a coal mine in China. State media say that dozens are believed to be trapped underground the Liu Shenyu mine in Shanxi City after the incident last night. And theatre-goers in Stratford-upon-Avon got a royal surprise last night. The King made a trip to see Shakespeare play The Tempest at the Royal Shakespeare Theatre. From Radio News Hub, I'm Lucy Gorman-Lee.
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0: Well, a very good morning and welcome along. This is indeed Outreach Radio, live and direct on this Saturday morning. Just gone 11 o'clock. Many thanks to Gigi and Jody for the last couple of hours looking after you on the Saturday morning breakfast. Quick look at the weather across the area. It is lovely and hot out there today. Maximum temperature is 30 degrees. Tonight is going to be mostly clear. Mild in urban areas, minimum temperatures 8 degrees. And tomorrow, another hot day. Dry and sunny, wind remaining light, maximum temperatures, depending where you look, between 31 and 33 degrees. It's going to be scorching. Quick look at the roads across the area. The M27, traffic's easing following the broken down vehicle on the M27 westbound from Junction 9, the A27 Sedgensworth Link Road. Over there near Burselden and Hambled at Junction 8, so that's looking a little bit better now. And there's still queuing traffic on the A31 westbound from the M27 Junction 1 Cadenham into the New Forest. Delays of about 15 minutes. On the A34 at Winchester, queuing traffic southbound before the M3 Junction 9. Delays of around about 15 minutes there, heading up to the Whinnell roundabout. And on the A33, the avenue in Southampton, is slow traffic on the avenue inbound from Burgess Road to the city centre. 10-minute delays there because everyone's out on the road today, as you heard in the news report. So it's Island Vibrations, taking you through to 1 o'clock today. I have got some good stuff lined up for you, and the sun is shining, so I thought I'm going to play a little bit differently today. We are going to spend the first hour this morning on a bit of a back-in-time selection, going from 1988 to 1992. Some absolute top tunes there, all lined up for you. We've got the Reggae Charts Top 10. 5 up, 2 down, 2 non-movers, and a new entry in this week's charts. Then we're going to go island hopping to Guadeloupe. And then we're going to round off in the island hopping selection with a little bit of soca music. That's how it's looking for the next couple of hours, right here on Outreach Radio.
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0: Kicking off this morning,

opening up this morning's show. Aswad, Don't Turn Around, here on Hampshire's Outreach Radio. Coming at you live from Chalmersford. Our studio's at the Hilt in Chalmersford. 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Online, in your cars, in your homes, wherever you are. Very good morning to you. Hope you're enjoying the sunshine. Whatever you got planned this weekend, love to hear from you. Let us know what you're up to today or over this bank holiday weekend. Text lines 0770-090807. That's 0770-090807. Start your message with the word studio. That'll come straight through to me. Love to know what you're up to today or over the bank holiday weekend, as the weather is going to be, well, it already is, glorious out there. Next up, keeping it 1988, Carl Sinclair, Guilty for Loving You.

0: 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I'll give you that number again if you'd like to text in. You can also WhatsApp on the same number. 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Do option one to come through to the studio here in Chandler's Ward. That's 02380 090807. Same as our mobile number, just with 02380 at the beginning instead. And you can get straight through to me, have a little chat. Right, we're going to keep it reggae music all the way till pretty much 1 o'clock today. And going to keep it on the mellow vibe for another couple of tracks. Still from 1988, we're going to go into Now the Sounds of Intense and the very best.
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0: Before that, you had Intense and The Very Best. 1988, as we kick off this morning's Island Vibrations here on Outreach Radio. I am going to slowly start taking it up very shortly into 89, right through to 92 with some absolute banging classics, which I dare say you are going to want to turn your radios up to, like this one.
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Now, I've got to tell you, 88 and 89 was a couple of years where there was quite a few of her collaborations. I'm going to give you a few more. Next up, Flaugon and Sanchez.

0: 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He's messaging to say, keep up the good work. How you doing, Steve?
1: Most definitely.
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0: 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Start your message with the word studio. You can WhatsApp on that same number as well. Don't forget to start the message with the word studio. And that'll come straight through to me. Next up, got a little bit of Pliers and one of my all-time favourites, I've got to tell you. Send another one come.

0: Another one come. Oh. Pinchers. Another one coming up from in a little bit. So I tell you what, I have got those tunes on the roll this morning. So wherever you are, the sun is shining. If you're in your car, if you're in your home and the windows are open, you want to let the neighbours know you're tuned into Outreach. Just got to turn it up. The music will do the rest. Summertime vibes. Some of the best island vibrations. Rocking your speakers on this Saturday morning. Next up, Johnny P and Thriller U. Stink by me.
1: Oh no!

0: 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If you wonder what's going on, this is Island Vibrations with me, DJ Wills, taking you through to 1 o'clock today. Don't forget, coming up just after midday, we are going to go into this week's Reggae Charts Top 10. We've got five up, two down, two non-movers and a brand new entry into this week's charts. You'll find out more about that in a little while. We're creeping up to the 90s. But before then...
1: Now this one, let me get to my bedroom, towards the wheel. Who can get still?
0: Admiral Bailey.
1: Don't feel away.
0: No way. No way.

0: Admiral Bailey, absolute classic. No way, no better than Yard. Right, I'll tell you what, that's about it from the 80s for this morning. We're going to now edge into the early 90s. If I'm going to be precise, 1990 to 92 maximum, I think. For the last 15 minutes of this hour, kicking off with this one from 1990, Reggie Stepper.
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0: Oh, it is a serious tune. Drum pan sound. Go, Reggie Stepper. 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

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Dab Plus across Hampshire and 102.5 FM. Quick look at the roads across the area. On the M27, there's queuing traffic due to the earlier police incident on the M27 both ways, from Junction 8, the A3024 at Burzledon and Hamble, to Junction 9, the A27 Sedgesworth Link Road at Sedgesworth and Fareham. All lanes have been reopened now there. On the A34, queuing traffic southbound on the A34 before Junction 3, M3 Junction 9 at the Winnall roundabout, delays of up to 15 minutes there. On the A3 over in Liss, queuing traffic on the A3 at the B3006 Ham Barn roundabout, delays of about 10 minutes there. On the A27 and Burzledon Road, there's slow traffic on the A27 Burzledon Road at the Windover roundabout, delays of up to 10 minutes. And on the A31, queuing traffic on the A31 westbound from the M27 Junction 1 at Cadenham into the New Forest, delays there of up to 15 minutes. That's the bank holiday traffic for you. Island Vibrations here on Hampshire's Outreach Radio. We have got some fantastic reggae tunes still to come. Next up, come on, Mr. Shaka Demus.

Jackademus, teach them. Now, I've got to tell you, if you like your oldies, music from the 60s to the 80s, why do tune into our sister station, Outreach Gold, which is also on DAB Plus across Hampshire. Steve's on there at the moment, Steve Edwards, doing a fine job. I was listening to him before getting ready for the show this morning. I always like to catch the first hour of his show while I'm getting ready. He's a good man, tell ya. If you're into your music from the noughties onwards, you can tune into Outreach Extra. We've got some young presenters on there, empowering young voices to create and connect across the South. Loving it. If you like your dance music, into your electronic dance music, we've got Outreach Dance, which is absolutely firing all cylinders, bringing the finest DJs, playing the finest dance music across Hampshire. 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And this is Dirtsman. And guess what he's saying? He thinks it's going to be hot this year.

this year. I think he's got a point. But I decided to have a little bit more pictures for you. I know you've got it turned up already. But those of you who know this one, this is your chance to sing along, because I tell you what, I have to turn the mic down in the studio. But I'll be singing here as it, I can tell you. Can't help myself with this one. You know what I'm talking about? I'm talking about Bandolero.

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